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0: Pumper 42B is out for a gas pipe leak, 30 Peachtree Avenue, Deanside, and I received all further messages on Channel 4.
1: Roger, understood. Pumper 42B, thank you.
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1: 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Can you confirm if police and ambulance are required?
0: Negative on both things. Gas company required. We have a domestic gas line that has been breached by landscapers, and no further action until gas company arrives.
1: Roger, we have notified them their ETA was in the hour.
2: Fire on Papa 42B, can you tell you 42B is required?
1: Roger, Peachtree Avenue Control, you've still got 42B and Rockbank Tanker proceeding. Are they required?
0: I believe it's a Rockbank primary. 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
1: Roger, pump 42B, I'll mark you returning a Rockbank Tanker code 3.
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1: Roger.

0: MP3, have any control with it?
1: At the control point, calling the word back. Can you say again?
0: Sorry, that's Peachtree Avenue Control.
1: Roger, thanks, Peachtree Avenue Control. 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
1: Roger, Pumper 58, for yourselves and Pumper 57. The caller stated there's no one injured. There is a smell coming from the kitchen. The stove was left on low, has been left on since last night. The caller has opened all the windows and doors. There's no vapor cloud visible. Apologies, Pump 58 and Pump 57, just so you're aware, you do have an MMR fire ground of 11.
0: Roger, thanks for the call.
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0: Werribee Harbour, turning out to Smell of Gas, 6 Greek Place, Werribee, code 1.
1: Roger, Werribee Pumper. The caller has stated that there's no one injured and the smell is coming from the kitchen. The stove was left on low all night last night. The caller has also opened all the doors and windows. So no vapor cloud visible.
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0: Flight going where is the control, way back.
1: Where are we, control?
0: Way back from Flight Lieutenant Harley of incident under control at 6 Greek Place in Werribee. Panther 57, Panther 58, KM, cancel and return.
1: Roger, it's way back from Lieutenant Harley of incident under control, 6 Greek Place in Werribee. Panther 57 and Panther 58 can both cancel. And just confirming, a police and ambulance required to attend?
0: Negative 5,
1: Roger, Pumper 57, Pumper 58, 5-com message.
2: Pumper 57, acknowledge, returning and changing back to Western 4.
1: Roger, Pumper 57.
3: Pumper 58, acknowledge and returning, changing back to Western 4.
1: Roger, Pumper 58.

0: bike on, where have you controlled, we're back.
1: Where have you control?
0: We're back from Lieutenant Harley of an incident stop at 6 Reed Place in Werribee.
1: Roger, it's way back from Lieutenant Harley of an incident stop, 6 Reed Place in Werribee.

0: Fuck, where are we control, see it right?
1: Where are we control?
0: See it right from Lieutenant Harley. There was a gas leak from leaving the gas on overnight. No other issues detected with the gas or hot water system. And you can ask where the pump is available.
1: Apologies, that was broken. I got that it was a gas leak from leaving the gas on overnight, and then I was unable to understand any further from there.
0: Apologies, Bicon. Yeah, no other issues detected with the hot water service or the gas, and you can mark where the pump is available.
1: Roger, it's a secret from Lieutenant Harley of a gas leak from the gas leak. Left on overnight. 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
5: Pumper 58 returning back to Western 4, thanks.
1: Roger that.

0: Qualcomm, where we control, suit rep.
1: Where we control?
0: Suit from Lieutenant Harley. We had a bit of smoke from cooking. There's no other signs of smoke or fire present at this stage. The panel has not been able to reset, but we have TFP fire service coming out to have a look at the panel.
1: From Lieutenant Harley, you smoke from cooking, no other signs of smoke or fire. You're unable to reset the panel. You have TFP fire services coming out to look at the panel.
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0: Pump 81 out to vehicle accident, possible person traps. Going again, Union Road, Bannon Sign, Yarram Back, Road 1.
1: Roger, Pump 81. I've also allocated MMR 2525 to this call. The call to ambulance has advised there's a 56-year-old male, the car that's hit a pole. They're responding to that patient. Initially, the job came through as an entrapment. There is reports that there is no one trapped, however, no ESO is on scene yet. Police and ambulance have both been notified.
0: All right, you want to acknowledge.

0: from Humvee 1, just some further information from the caller. The patient hit the pole with their car. There are no injuries and the car is now off the road.
1: Humvee 1 acknowledged and Humvee 1 delayed in heavy traffic.
2: Hi, I'm Yarrabah Captain.
0: Yarrabah Captain, send.
2: Hi, I'm Yarrabah Captain. Updated address, it's in between Bannons Lane and Golflinks Drive. It's in the centre of the road. Car is off the road, car is smoking.
0: Roger. Yarrabah Captain, updated address, it's in between Bannons Lane and Golflinks Drive. I'm just confirming that he's on Yanyang Road. The car is off the road and car is smoking. Is that all correct?
2: Yeah, that's affirmative, Icon.
0: Roger, we'll update it now. To a vehicle smoking, possible person trapped. Our 2 Pump 81, did you receive?
1: Pump 81 acknowledged.
0: Roger.

0: Park on Pony Rescue, so the absolute car accident, possible person's trapped, Genuine Road, you're about. Roger, Plenty Rescue. The call's been updated now to a vehicle accident, possible person trapped with fire. You've also got Pump 81 on routes. We've allocated MMR 25 to this call as well. Yarrabah Captain has advised the address is in between Bannons Lane and Golflinks Drive on Yan Yan Road. The car is off the road and the car is smoking. Police and ambulance have both been notified. Ambulance received a call for a car that's hit a pole. They're responding to a 56-year-old male.
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0: Roger, Doreen, Pumper Tanker, can I confirm you receive further information? 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
0: Doreen Pumper Tanker, further information for you. Yarrabah Captain has advised the updated address is in between Bannons Lane and Golflinks Drive on Yan Yan Road. The car is off the road and the car is smoking. We have updated this call to a vehicle accident, possible person trapped with fire. Ambulance received a call for a 56-year-old male whose car has hit a pole. There are reports of no one trapped. However, I know where your son is on scene yet.
2: All further copy.
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3: 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Car accident, possible person trapped Union Road and Bannons Lane in Yarrabah.
0: Roger, Plenty FCB, updated location from Yarrabah Captain. It's in between Bannons Lane and Goslings Drive on Yan Yan Road. The car is off the road and the car is also smoking. We've also allocated MMR 25 to this call as well.
3: Roger,

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1: Pumper Tank 16.
0: Red for the vehicle accident, possible person trapped at Fire Yang Yang Road in Bed and Smoking Road.
1: Roger, Pumper Tank 16. We'll say allocated MMR 25 to this call as well. You're in request to go on, as Yarrambat Captain has advised, the updated address is in between Bannons Lane and Golf Links Drive on Yang Yang Road. The car is off the road and the car is smoking. We've since updated this to a vehicle accident, possible person trapped with fire. Ambulance responding to a 56-year-old male with a car that's hit a pole.
0: Welcome, Yarrambat Tanker 1, turning out to car accident, Yang Yang Road in Yarrambat, and copy all further.
1: Roger, Yarrambat Tanker 1.

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2: Michael, Plenty Rescue in the same position behind 81.
1: Roger, Plenty Rescue.
3: I'm saying now is Yarrabah Control. I need police urgent for traffic control, please.
1: Roger, Yarrabah Tango 1. Now Yarrabah Control and police urgently for traffic control.

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1: There you go, Falco.
0: You're back control. Police have been advised that they are required urgent local traffic control. They're just asking if you could confirm if anyone is trapped.
1: Falco from Yamback Control, that's a negative. There is no entrapment. And plenty of rescue can cancel with our thanks.
0: Roger, Yamback Control. Negative to entrapment. Plenty of rescue can cancel. That's your plenty of rescue. Did you receive?
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1: Roger, Pump 81, have you changed back to Channel 2? Actually, Pump Tanker 16, did you receive?
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3: So I found Plenty Rescue is returning.
1: Roger, Plenty Rescue.

0: Walk home. We're back from. Yeah, back at him.
1: Go ahead, you're back at him.
0: Walk home. It's a way back from. Yeah, back at him. An incident under control. With the Seabird to follow.
1: We're back from Yarmba, Captain. Incident under control, Yang Yang, Roding Yarmba. With a Seabird to follow, go with you, Seabird, when ready.
0: Yeah, for come from Yarmba, Captain, it's a Seabird of a single car MVA into a pole. He's lost control. Patient is out of the vehicle. AV on scene now, and police on scene also.
1: Roger. Yarmba Control, we're separate from Yarmba Captain. You've got a single car MVA into a pole who lost control. Patient is out of the vehicle. AV on scene and police also on scene.

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1: Yanga control, send.
0: Flight comments, word back from Yarrabat captain of an incident stop on Yanging Road in Yarrabat. The scene has now been handed over to Diamond Creek Police for towing allocations.
1: Roger, we're back from Yarrabat control, Yarrabat captain, incident stop, Yanging Road, Yarrabat, scene headed over to Diamond Creek Police for towing allocations.

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1: Welcome. Winnerville SCV is on scene at a single car collision. 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I'll get the location when ready.
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1: It's number 63, beam number 66, we're receiving a few calls on this. It's a Ford Ranger parked on the nature strip. Apparently it was reported to police over a week ago it was abandoned. Now it is on fire and explosions have been heard.
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0: Viacom St Leonard's Pumpers, turning out to Car Fire, 19 Payward Street, St Leonard's, code 1.
1: Roger, St Leonard's Pumper. We've had a few calls on it. Said to be an abandoned car on fire at that location.
0: Viacom St Leonard's Pumper, thank you for that.
2: Viacom,
1: Pumper 63B
2: message. Pumper 63B. Viacom, can we repage CFA Brigade and have Pumper 63A remain stationed at the 63 area? I'd always love no fire coverage in the 63 area. Thanks.
1: Roger that. We'll cancel them and we've paged ourselves, so we'll leave it at that. And some letters have turned out.
0: Viacom, Port Arlington Pumper.
1: Port Arlington Pumper.
0: Viacom, Port Arlington Pumper's out to support St. Leonard's for a car fire. Code 1.
1: Roger, Port Arlington Pumper.

0: Poor Alison Pumper. We've had a few calls on her. There seemed to be an abandoned car on the nature strip at that location. Smoke, flames issuing.
1: Fire Confident, Alison Pumper, acknowledge all further.

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0: Firecom, Hayward Control, word back from Firefighter 2 of a car fire situation under control. Sorry, correction, not yet under control.
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0: Falcon, could you please ascertain off the control point whether FRV appliances are required to attend?
1: Pilot Street Control.
2: Falcon, Pilot Control. We're back from Firefighter Team of a car fire stop. We'll still keep port on its way if we can, please.
1: Pilot Street Control, we're back from Firefighter 2. I'll take it as a non-structure fire stop. And port number 66 and number 63, but you can cancel.
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0: Like, can we have an ETA on police, please?
1: Stand by. Have you got a registration of the vehicle?
0: Like, that's negative. 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
1: Roger. 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
0: Like I'm saying.
1: They've marked on their job that they're 10 minutes away.
0: Yeah, receive that, Falcon. Thank you.

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1: Flycon St. Leonard's Pumper has been released and is returning.
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0: Viacom. Commander Sinkinson, good morning. Can you please attach me to the Western 3 office available on my pager?
1: Roger, Commander Sinkinson.

0: Fire, Copper 53, there for the heater fire. 245 Main Street, Bacchus Marsh. We'll remain on 514 until we get to coverage in 515.
1: Roger, Pumper 53. Pumper 53, I'll pass on further for you. Everyone's evacuated. It's a single-story brick house. Flames were visible, however, now gone. Smoke is still visible.
0: Pumper 53 acknowledged.

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1: Roger, AOC54.

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1: Roger, you already turned out on the other channel, so you don't need to turn out with me. Thank you.
2: Yeah, copy.

0: 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I'll pump 11. 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
1: Number 11, negative at this stage, welcome.
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2: 186, Manor Lakes, Boulevard, wind and vile.
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0: Fire call, wind about control, we're back.
1: Wind about control, Finn.
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